heart, the soul, the mind, the courage to find freedom. So we drink the wine, we look for a sign, a road, a map, or a word to distinguish.

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I want to point out first that I'm very happy to be here this evening.

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stars, like a drop in the ocean. 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Caught between the depths.

stars, like a drop in the ocean. Is the wind in your hair? That's poetry in motion. Caught between the devil and the deep blue sea, you always have been, and you always will be.

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0: Hey, Cat, it's 4 o'clock in the morning.
1: I just left the ship's studio. Here we are in Harlem. Everybody's here but the police, and they'll be here any minute.

Come on, let's go.

0: shall get. 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